0: bei Energy Bremen.
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0: Energy Bremen.
1: 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Leak it.
2: How can I not leak it? I look so good, you look so good, maybe we should all leak it together. F*** it. You only live once, let the people see.